0: a Rádió Egyen.
1: I have a dream. One day, this nation will rise up, live out the true meaning of its creed. We hold these truths to be self-evident that all men are created equal.

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I take one look at you, you're taking me up.

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Don't drag me down, but do what I wanna do, feel what I wanna feel, dream what I wanna dream. Don't drag

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It's time for the percolator. It's time for the percolator. It's time for the percolator. It's time for the percolator. It's time for the percolator. It's time for the percolator. It's time for the percolator. It's time for the percolator. It's time for the percolator. It's time for the percolator. It's time for the percolator. It's time for the percolator. It's time for the percolator. It's time for the percolator. Percolator.

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It's time for the percolator. It's time for the percolator. It's time for the percolator. It's time for the percolator. Percolator. It's time for the percolator. It's time for the percolator.